Carson Peters and Iron Mountain, Don't You Call My Name. Saw them in Elkins, remember, on stage? Those concerts that we did, the summer concerts? Oh, yeah. That guy can play the fiddle. Carson Peters. Mercury Music up next. Here's Working for the WPA.

0: Volume 5, Looks Like Losing You. You're in the danger zone. We're going to take a little break. Nothing fancy coming up next. Darkness and dirt.
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2: 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Let's get back to some bluegrass. Picking and grinning on Lake Country, 95.7 3WS.

0: Chris Davis on that one. That's down south in New Orleans. One More Lie just ahead of that one. Danger Music there. And some Blue Moon Rising. Billy Droz, Nothing Fancy. What a lineup. I got to take a little break. Thank the folks that make it all happen. We'll get back to it with Randy Cook and Commonwealth.
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4: Here's the Metro News AccuWeather forecast. Tonight, expect mainly clear skies with high humidity and a low of 64. Tomorrow, we'll bring a mix of sun and clouds, very warm and humid with the possibility of an afternoon thunderstorm. The storm could result in flooding downpours and localized damaging wind gusts with a high of 86. Tomorrow night will be mostly cloudy and humid with a late thunderstorm expected and a low of 68. On Tuesday, anticipate a blend of clouds and sunshine with a few showers and a thunderstorm, remaining humid with a high of 79. For Metro News, I'm meteorologist Jason Catarino.
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That's Ricky Skaggs from the Ancient Tone CD, Mighty Doctor Travel. That's an old bluegrass classic, if I ever heard one. You stick around. We've got some great stuff coming up. When Love Gets a Hold on You, that's just around the corner. 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

0: You can sing if you want to, but that song is over. That's Alicia Nugent. It's Breaking New Ground. Hope you enjoyed the first hour of the Danger Zone. If you liked it, I think I'll just do it all again exactly the same. I'm just kidding. Shut your mouth. It's all right. No big deal. We got 2 hours of it every Sunday right where you're tuned in, and I sure appreciate you being a part of it.
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0: And then there's folks like us.
1: Folks Like Us. That's a Daryl Webb band. Before I go, just ahead of that one, Jeff Harris, Local Boy, wrote that tune. I like that song. I have to get that on. I'm talking every Sunday on the Danger Zone. Tony Rice in there, too, and Ronnie Bowman. Got to take a little break. We'll get back to it with a tune that I kind of like, Bed by the Window. Actually, it's the most requested song on the Danger Zone. It has been for years. James King is just ahead.
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That's nothing fancy. Over and over, you'll find that on a CD called It's a Good Feeling. Up next, Man of Constant Sorrow. You know the words. You're welcome to sing. There's no charge on the Danger Zone. Here's Dan Tominski.

0: That's American Drive on the Danger Zone. Time for me to take a little bit of a break, and we're going to get back to it. We're going to church right here on the radio. Every Sunday at the bottom of the second hour, I play a little bluegrass gospel for you. Coming up, I've got Kenny and Amanda Smith, some Tony Rice, and a tune I wrote called The Price You'll Pay. I hope you'll like it. It's coming up just ahead.
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3: Here's the Metro News AccuWeather forecast. Tonight, expect mainly clear skies with high humidity and a low of 64. Tomorrow, we'll bring a mix of sun and clouds, very warm and humid with the possibility of an afternoon thunderstorm. The storm could result in flooding downpours and localized damaging wind gusts with a high of 86. Tomorrow night will be mostly cloudy and humid with a late thunderstorm expected and a low of 68. On Tuesday, anticipate a blend of clouds and sunshine with a few showers and a thunderstorm, remaining humid with a high of 79. For Metro News, I'm meteorologist Jason Caterina.
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0: price you'll pay. You're in the danger zone. Hope you enjoyed the Bluegrass Gospel. I appreciate you being a part of it all. Call somebody. Tell them what's on the radio. My goodness. You don't get no better than this. Got to take a little break. We'll get back to it with a tune called Twister, Mountain Heart.
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0: Thank you. You're welcome, welcome, welcome. I'm going to close it out with a little instrumental for you. I thought you might like this one, too. It's called Finland. That's two N's in there, by the way. Daniel Grindstaff and Andy Leftwich on this one. Hope to see you next Sunday on The Zone.

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5: Here's the Metro News AccuWeather forecast. Tonight, expect mainly clear skies with high humidity and a low of 64. Tomorrow, we'll bring a mix of sun and clouds, very warm and humid with the possibility of an afternoon thunderstorm. The storm could result in flooding downpours and localized damaging wind gusts with a high of 86. Tomorrow night will be mostly cloudy and humid with a late thunderstorm expected and a low of 68. On Tuesday, anticipate a blend of clouds and sunshine with a few showers and a thunderstorm, remaining humid with a high of 79. For Metro News, I'm meteorologist Jason Catarino.
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6: Here's the Metro News AccuWeather forecast. Tonight, expect mainly clear skies with high humidity and a low of 64. Tomorrow, we'll bring a mix of sun and clouds, very warm and humid with the possibility of an afternoon thunderstorm. The storm could result in flooding downpours and localized damaging wind gusts with a high of 86. Tomorrow night will be mostly cloudy and humid with a late thunderstorm expected and a low of 68. On Tuesday, anticipate a blend of clouds and sunshine with a few showers and a thunderstorm, remaining humid with a high of 79. For Metro News, I'm meteorologist Jason Catarina.
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1: 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Dylan Scott, what's up, man?
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stripe was white, it was 18 feet from the bow to the stern light. 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
2: 3WS Metro. Here's the Metro News AccuWeather forecast. Today, expect a mix of sun and clouds with high humidity levels. A thunderstorm is likely in the afternoon, which could bring heavy rain, leading to possible flooding and strong wind gusts. The high temperature will reach 85 degrees tonight. It will be mostly cloudy and still humid with a late thunderstorm expected. The low will be around 67 degrees. Tomorrow will bring a blend of clouds and sun along with some showers and thunderstorms. It will remain humid with a risk of flooding due to heavy downpours and localized damaging wind gusts. The high temperature will be 79 degrees. For Metro News, I'm meteorologist Joe Lundberg.
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3: Here's the Metro News AccuWeather forecast. Today, expect a mix of sun and clouds with high humidity levels. A thunderstorm is likely in the afternoon, which could bring heavy rain, leading to possible flooding and strong wind gusts. The high temperature will reach 85 degrees tonight. It will be mostly cloudy and still humid with a late thunderstorm expected. The low will be around 67 degrees. Tomorrow will bring a blend of clouds and sun along with some showers and thunderstorms. It will remain humid with a risk of flooding due to heavy downpours and localized damaging wind gusts. The high temperature will be 79 degrees. For Metro News, I'm meteorologist Joe Lundberg.

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Corey Kent and Co. Wetzel on Lake Country 3WS, and good morning from the 3WS Go Mart studio in the Northside Plaza here in Summersville. Go for good times, go for Go Mart. My name is Melissa, sitting in for Bill Wise today and tomorrow, and then he is back in the air chair on Wednesday. Hope you're having a great morning so far, my friend, and if not, still plenty of time to turn that frown upside down. It's Luke Bryan on Lake Country 3WS. Good morning.

0: It's Luke Bryan on Lake Country 3WS. 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

Lainey Wilson from the 3WS GoMart studio here in the Northside Plaza, Summersville. Go for good times, go for GoMart. Hope you're having a great morning so far. Coming up, Jordan Davis, Blake Shelton, Luke Combs this hour. Right now, it's Riley Green, Think As You Drunk. That's actually the title of the song, Lake Country, 3WS.

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1: The Constitution Party of West Virginia has named Stacey Hensley as its candidate for the House of Delegates in District 50. Hensley is a lifelong West Virginian from the Upper Kanawha Valley. She's a Valley High School graduate and holds a degree in criminal justice. Hensley joins Democratic candidate Matthew Anderson in the race. Former Fayette County Commissioner Tom Luises is seeking enough petition signatures to qualify as an independent. Republican David Elliott Pritt withdrew from the November 3rd ballot following the filing of federal charges against him. State law does not allow the Republican Party to name a replacement for the general election. District 50 includes portions of Fayette and Kanawha counties. The Summer Meals Feeding Program has announced its schedule for today. Meals will be available at the Burnsville Library in Braxton County from 11 a.m. until noon. The program will then be at Doddridge County High School from noon until 2 and at the Gasaway Train Depot and Park in Braxton County from 1 until 3. The final stop will be at the Center Point Library in Doddridge County from 3 until 4. A Pocahontas County man has pleaded guilty to federal drug and firearm charges. 40-year-old Charles Robert Calhoun of Marlington admitted to possessing more than 50 grams of meth in possession of a firearm and furtherance of drug trafficking. According to federal prosecutors, officers seized a pistol, 141 grams of meth, more than $3,600 in cash, and drug paraphernalia during the traffic stop. Calhoun was on state home confinement at the time. A later search of his home reportedly uncovered 11 additional firearms and 3 sets of digital scales. Calhoun faces 10 years to life in prison on the drug charge, plus a mandatory consecutive sentence of at least 5 years on the firearm charge. A federal judge will determine his sentence. And the New York Giants are giving back to the Greenbrier Valley following the team's stay for training camp. The organization donated $10,000 along with hygiene supplies to Wellspring of Greenbrier. The local nonprofit operates a food pantry and day shelter for individuals and families in need. Executive Director Amanda Jones says the contribution comes as demand for Wellspring services continue to grow. The organization's annual food budget has increased from about $26,000 last year to nearly $75,000 this year. Wellspring staff and members received the donation during the Giants Family Day at training camp. The team also contributed $5,000 to each of the football programs at Greenbrier East and Greenbrier West high schools. If you see news happening, text news to 35651 to submit a tip. That's your news update. I'm Fred Pershing of the Second.
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3: 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Dylan Scott, what's up, man?
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0: Luke Combs, Lake Country on 3WS. So if you're looking for something to listen to in the evenings, or you know someone that's looking for something to listen to from 7 to midnight right here on 3WS, it's Backstage Country with Elena Smith. This week, Dylan Scott hangs out in the studio, and you can hear stories from the road, some brand new music, tour updates, and of course, plenty of laughs along the way. This is directly from Nashville right to Lake Country, and we're taking you backstage VIP, baby. 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
7: 3WS Metro News Weather. Here's the Metro News AccuWeather forecast. Today, expect a mix of sun and clouds with high humidity levels. A thunderstorm is likely in the afternoon, which could bring heavy rain, leading to possible flooding and strong wind gusts. The high temperature will reach 85 degrees tonight. It will be mostly cloudy and still humid with a late thunderstorm expected. The low will be around 67 degrees. Tomorrow will bring a blend of clouds and sun along with some showers and thunderstorms. It will remain humid with a risk of flooding due to heavy downpours and localized damaging wind gusts. The high temperature will be 79 degrees. For Metro News, I'm meteorologist Joe Lundberg.
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4: 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In the most recent Natural Resources Commission meeting, DNR Director Brett McMillian announced the resignation of District 6 Commissioner Janet Hammerick Hodge. He read this statement at her request.

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2: West Virginia Metro News, I'm Chris Lawrence. State lawmakers got a crash course in the capabilities of the Flock camera system during interim committee meetings at the Capitol Sunday. Lawmakers are considering legislation to limit the use of those capabilities. Alice Dare Whitney, a legislative counsel for the Institute of Justice, says those guardrails are sorely needed.
3: A tool can work and still be too powerful to be left ungoverned. We require warrants for wiretaps, not because wiretaps fail. We require them precisely because they succeed.
2: Kevin Kane is the Government Affairs Director for Flock Safety and said Flock does not keep the collected data.
4: Although there may be a Flock camera capturing an image, Flock does not retain this data. It belongs to the communities. It belongs to our customers and law enforcement.
2: And Kane also said they have no problem with government regulating what can be done, and they are open about their ability to collect a remarkably large amount of data on everybody, which is precisely why the devices have drawn such heavy criticism. Also Sunday, lawmakers got a review of a performance audit done on the Department of Human Services. Christina Mullins, Deputy Secretary for Mental Health and Substance Use Disorder, talked about the high cost of out-of-state placements and urged modernization of the department's antiquated computer system. The State Public Service Commission will consider the purchase gas adjustment of 7% for Hope Gas. The adjustment reflects the cost the company has to pay for gas on the open market. 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
5: Come on, Liam, let's go! 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
2: An Ohio man is dead and a woman hospitalized after a crash on I-77 in Wood County. Incident occurred about 1:15 Sunday afternoon on 77 North at the 180-mile marker. The vehicle rolled in the median after losing control. And a Buffalo woman is recovering from non-life-threatening injuries after her vehicle was struck by a train in Putnam County. State police say 55-year-old Misty Grady of Buffalo failed to yield to that train and hit it in the Cross Creek area. From the Metro News Anchor Desk, I'm Chris Lawrence.
9: 3WS Metro News Weather. Here's the Metro News AccuWeather forecast. Today, expect a mix of sun and clouds with high humidity levels. A thunderstorm is likely in the afternoon, which could bring heavy rain, leading to possible flooding and strong wind gusts. The high temperature will reach 85 degrees tonight. It will be mostly cloudy and still humid with a late thunderstorm expected. The low will be around 67 degrees. Tomorrow will bring a blend of clouds and sun along with some showers and thunderstorms. It will remain humid with a risk of flooding due to heavy downpours and localized damaging wind gusts. The high temperature will be 79 degrees. For Metro News, I'm meteorologist Joe Lundberg.

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Thomas Rhett, Lake Country on 3WS. Bringing in the 7 o'clock hour bright and early this Monday morning. My name is Melissa, filling in for Bill Wise today and tomorrow. Hope you're having a great day so far. This is Dan and Shay on 95.7 3WS.

0: 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That is very close upon us. And you can listen to the Nicholas County Grizzlies as they host Riverside right here on 95.7 3WS. 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
1: The Constitution Party of West Virginia has named Stacey Hensley as its candidate for the House of Delegates in District 50. Hensley is a lifelong West Virginian from the Upper Kanawha Valley. She's a Valley High School graduate and holds a degree in criminal justice. Hensley joins Democratic candidate Matthew Anderson in the race. Former Fayette County Commissioner Tom Luises is seeking enough petition signatures to qualify as an independent. Republican David Elliott Pritt withdrew from the November 3rd ballot following the filing of federal charges against him. State law does not allow the Republican Party to name a replacement for the general election. District 50 includes portions of Fayette and Kanawha counties. The Summer Meals Feeding Program has announced its schedule for today. Meals will be available at the Burnsville Library in Braxton County from 11 a.m. until noon. The program will then be at Doddridge County High School from noon until 2 and at the Gasaway Train Depot and Park in Braxton County from 1 until 3. The final stop will be at the Center Point Library in Doddridge County from 3 until 4. A Pocahontas County man has pleaded guilty to federal drug and firearm charges. 40-year-old Charles Robert Calhoun of Marlington admitted to possessing more than 50 grams of meth in possession of a firearm and furtherance of drug trafficking. According to federal prosecutors, officers seized a pistol, 141 grams of meth, more than $3,600 in cash, and drug paraphernalia during the traffic stop. Calhoun was on state home confinement at the time. A later search of his home reportedly uncovered 11 additional firearms and 3 sets of digital scales. Calhoun faces 10 years to life in prison on the drug charge, plus a mandatory consecutive sentence of at least 5 years on the firearm charge. A federal judge will determine his sentence. And the New York Giants are giving back to the Greenbrier Valley following the team's stay for training camp. The organization donated $10,000 along with hygiene supplies to Wellspring of Greenbrier. The local nonprofit operates a food pantry and day shelter for individuals and families in need. Executive Director Amanda Jones says the contribution comes as demand for Wellspring services continue to grow. The organization's annual food budget has increased from about $26,000 last year to nearly $75,000 this year. Wellspring staff and members received the donation during the Giants Family Day at training camp. The team also contributed $5,000 to each of the football programs in Greenbrier East and Greenbrier West high schools. If you see news happening, text news to 35651 to submit a tip. That's your news update. I'm Fred Persinger II.
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0: That's Kane Brown on Lake Country 3WS. And on the Lumberjack and Highlander channels, it's a game steeped in rivalry. August 28th, high school football kicks off the Wagon Wheel game. It's Richwood versus Webster County at Dean Memorial Field in Richwood. 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
5: Here's the Metro News AccuWeather forecast. Today, expect a mix of sun and clouds with high humidity levels. A thunderstorm is likely in the afternoon, which could bring heavy rain, leading to possible flooding and strong wind gusts. The high temperature will reach 85 degrees tonight. It will be mostly cloudy and still humid with a late thunderstorm expected. The low will be around 67 degrees. Tomorrow will bring a blend of clouds and sun along with some showers and thunderstorms. It will remain humid with a risk of flooding due to heavy downpours and localized damaging wind gusts. The high temperature will be 79 degrees. For Metro News, I'm meteorologist Joe Lundberg.

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0: George Burge, Luke Bryan, Lake Country 3WS, heading into the 8 o'clock hour this Monday morning in the 3WS GoMart studio here in the Northside Plaza, right in Summersville. Go for good times. Go for good. Go for GoMart, my friend. And we'll see you in the 8 o'clock hour. Keep it tuned here to Lake Country.
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2: Mountaineer coach Rich Rodriguez says the faster the tempo on offense, the more it limits the opposing defense. We'll talk about that in a moment.
3: I love playing sports, especially for my school. And that's because school sports are special. 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
2: The Mountaineers had incredibly fast players who played at an incredible tempo. When Rich Rodriguez coached WVU the first time, the Mountaineers are working hard now to bring that tempo back.
5: I watched some of our film from 20 years ago or whatever, and it's like, how simple were we? But they played pretty hard and played pretty fast, but we didn't have to do anything more. But I do think those guys were capable of doing more if they had to do more. I'm always the one that tries to pump the brakes on our staff and say, whoa, you know, we're playing checkers, not chess. We don't need to be the smartest people. We just got to play the best. Let's try to limit what they can do. So actually it's going to make it easier for us if they don't have eight different fronts or pressures or something to go against because of our pace. Now, the hard part is you might not even be able to know what they're doing because they're not lined up. And but I told our coach, that's non-negotiable us. I don't mind saying we like to play fast. I saw somewhere where we were the fastest playing team, I guess, offensively in the country, and we were crappy half the time or more than that. You know, so, you know, if we get it cranked up or we're getting first downs, 25 first downs a game, and you got possession of the ball and the ball's not incomplete and you're doing that, then you can make conditioning a factor and how we play. How the tempo of how we play can make a factor in a game. And that's the goal, is we want our pace to have an impact on the game.
2: Offensive improvements for the Mountaineers will include consistent acceleration of the tempo this season, or at least that's the hope. The Mountaineers begin their first full week of preseason camp today. With the Golden Blue Report, I'm Kyle Wiggs, Metro News Sports.

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2: West Virginia Metro News, I'm Chris Lawrence. State lawmakers got a crash course in the capabilities of the Flock camera system during interim committee meetings at the Capitol Sunday. Lawmakers are considering legislation to limit the use of those capabilities. Alice Dare Whitney, a legislative counsel for the Institute of Justice, says those guardrails are sorely needed.
3: A tool can work and still be too powerful to be left ungoverned. We require warrants for wiretaps, not because wiretaps fail. We require them precisely because they succeed.
2: Kevin Kane is the Government Affairs Director for Flock Safety and said Flock does not keep the collected data.
4: Although there may be a Flock camera capturing an image, Flock does not retain this data. It belongs to the communities. It belongs to our customers and law enforcement.
2: And Kane also said they have no problem with government regulating what can be done, and they are open about their ability to collect a remarkably large amount of data on everybody, which is precisely why the devices have drawn such heavy criticism. Also Sunday, lawmakers got a review of a performance audit done on the Department of Human Services. Christina Mullins, Deputy Secretary for Mental Health and Substance Use Disorder, talked about the high cost of out-of-state placements and urged modernization of the department's antiquated computer system. The State Public Service Commission will consider the purchase gas adjustment of 7% for Hope Gas. The adjustment reflects the cost the company has to pay for gas on the open market. 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
5: Come on, Liam, let's go! 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
6: That's what we all want.
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2: An Ohio man is dead and a woman hospitalized after a crash on I-77 in Wood County. Incident occurred about 1:15 Sunday afternoon on 77 North at the 180-mile marker. The vehicle rolled in the median after losing control. And a Buffalo woman is recovering from non-life-threatening injuries after her vehicle was struck by a train in Putnam County. State police say 55-year-old Misty Grady of Buffalo failed to yield to that train and hit it in the Cross Creek area. From the Metro News Anchor Desk, I'm Chris Lawrence.
9: 3WS Metro News Weather. Here's the Metro News AccuWeather forecast. Today, expect a mix of sun and clouds with high humidity levels. A thunderstorm is likely in the afternoon, which could bring heavy rain, leading to possible flooding and strong wind gusts. The high temperature will reach 85 degrees tonight. It will be mostly cloudy and still humid with a late thunderstorm expected. The low will be around 67 degrees. Tomorrow will bring a blend of clouds and sun along with some showers and thunderstorms. It will remain humid with a risk of flooding due to heavy downpours and localized damaging wind gusts. The high temperature will be 79 degrees. For Metro News, I'm meteorologist Joe Lundberg.
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1: Jake Owen. Not so wise in the morning. That's what we're calling it when I fill in for Bill Wise. 95.7 3WS Lake Country. My name is Melissa, and I'm filling in for Bill today and tomorrow. Hope you're having a great morning so far, friend. This is Zach Top on Lake Country.

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Megan Maroney, Lake Country on 3WS. Rolling right through the 8 o'clock hour. Having a great time here in the studio, filling in for Bill Wise, Blake Shelton, Riley Green, Zach John King this hour. Right now, Lainey Wilson and John Mayer on 3WS.

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1: The Constitution Party of West Virginia has named Stacey Hensley as its candidate for the House of Delegates in District 50. Hensley is a lifelong West Virginian from the Upper Kanawha Valley. She's a Valley High School graduate and holds a degree in criminal justice. Hensley joins Democratic candidate Matthew Anderson in the race. Former Fayette County Commissioner Tom Luises is seeking enough petition signatures to qualify as an independent. Republican David Elliott Pritt withdrew from the November 3rd ballot following the filing of federal charges against him. State law does not allow the Republican Party to name a replacement for the general election. District 50 includes portions of Fayette and Kanawha counties. The Summer Meals Feeding Program has announced its schedule for today. Meals will be available at the Burnsville Library in Braxton County from 11 a.m. until noon. The program will then be at Doddridge County High School from noon until 2 and at the Gassaway Train Depot and Park in Braxton County from 1 until 3. The final stop will be at the Center Point Library in Doddridge County from 3 until 4. A Pocahontas County man has pleaded guilty to federal drug and firearm charges. 40-year-old Charles Robert Calhoun of Marlington admitted to possessing more than 50 grams of meth in possession of a firearm in furtherance of drug trafficking. According to federal prosecutors, officers seized a pistol, 141 grams of meth, more than $3,600 in cash, and drug paraphernalia during the traffic stop. Calhoun was on state home confinement at the time. A later search of his home reportedly uncovered 11 additional firearms and 3 sets of digital scales. Calhoun faces 10 years to life in prison on the drug charge, plus a mandatory consecutive sentence of at least 5 years on the firearm charge. A federal judge will determine his sentence. And the New York Giants are giving back to the Greenbrier Valley following the team's stay for training camp. The organization donated $10,000 along with hygiene supplies to Wellspring of Greenbrier. The local nonprofit operates a food pantry and day shelter for individuals and families in need. Executive Director Amanda Jones says the contribution comes as demand for Wellspring services continue to grow. The organization's annual food budget has increased from about $26,000 last year to nearly $75,000 this year. Wellspring staff and members received the donation during the Giants Family Day at training camp. The team also contributed $5,000 to each of the football programs at Greenbrier East and Greenbrier West high schools. If you see news happening, text news to 35651 to submit a tip. That's your news update. I'm Fred Persinger of the Second.
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5: Here's the Metro News AccuWeather forecast. Today, expect a mix of sun and clouds with high humidity levels. A thunderstorm is likely in the afternoon, which could bring heavy rain, leading to possible flooding and strong wind gusts. The high temperature will reach 85 degrees tonight. It will be mostly cloudy and still humid with a late thunderstorm expected. The low will be around 67 degrees. Tomorrow will bring a blend of clouds and sun along with some showers and thunderstorms. It will remain humid with a risk of flooding due to heavy downpours and localized damaging wind gusts. The high temperature will be 79 degrees. For Metro News, I'm meteorologist Joe Lundberg.

0: Lady A on Lake Country 3WS heading into the 9 o'clock hour, my final hour in the studio here this Monday morning. 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
2: West Virginia Metro News, I'm Chris Lawrence. State lawmakers got a crash course in the capabilities of the Flock camera system during interim committee meetings at the Capitol Sunday. Lawmakers are considering legislation to limit the use of those capabilities. Alice Dare Whitney, a legislative counsel for the Institute of Justice, says those guardrails are sorely needed.
3: A tool can work and still be too powerful to be left ungoverned. We require warrants for wiretaps, not because wiretaps fail. We require them precisely because they succeed.
2: Kevin Kane is the Government Affairs Director for Flock Safety and said Flock does not keep the collected data.
4: Although there may be a Flock camera capturing an image, Flock does not retain this data. It belongs to the communities. It belongs to our customers and law enforcement.
2: And Kane also said they have no problem with government regulating what can be done, and they are open about their ability to collect a remarkably large amount of data on everybody, which is precisely why the devices have drawn such heavy criticism. Also Sunday, lawmakers got a review of a performance audit done on the Department of Human Services. Christina Mullins, Deputy Secretary for Mental Health and Substance Use Disorder, talked about the high cost of out-of-state placements and urged modernization of the department's antiquated computer system. The State Public Service Commission will consider the purchase gas adjustment of 7% for Hope Gas. The adjustment reflects the cost the company has to pay for gas on the open market. 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
5: Come on, Liam, let's go! 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

0: Oh, come on, use your head.
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0: Dominate.
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3: That's what Liam wants.
2: That's what we all want.
4: Be your student's biggest fan, not their biggest critic. 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
5: An Ohio man is dead and a woman hospitalized after a crash on I-77 in Wood County. Incident occurred about 1:15 Sunday afternoon on 77 North at the 180-mile marker. The vehicle rolled in the median after losing control. And a Buffalo woman is recovering from non-life-threatening injuries after her vehicle was struck by a train in Putnam County. State police say 55-year-old Misty Grady of Buffalo failed to yield to that train and hit it in the Cross Creek area. From the Metro News Anchor Desk, I'm Chris Lawrence.
6: WS Metro News Weather. Here's the Metro News AccuWeather forecast. Today, expect a mix of sun and clouds with high humidity levels. A thunderstorm is likely in the afternoon, which could bring heavy rain, leading to possible flooding and strong wind gusts. The high temperature will reach 85 degrees tonight. It will be mostly cloudy and still humid with a late thunderstorm expected. The low will be around 67 degrees. Tomorrow will bring a blend of clouds and sun along with some showers and thunderstorms. It will remain humid with a risk of flooding due to heavy downpours and localized damaging wind gusts. The high temperature will be 79 degrees. For Metro News, I'm meteorologist Joe Lundberg.
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Luke Combs bringing in the 9 o'clock hour. Lake Country on 3WS. Melissa here for Not So Wise in the Morning. That's what we call it when Bill Wise is out on assignment. He's back on Wednesday, and I'm with you up until 10 o'clock today and then 6 to 10 tomorrow. 95.7 3WS. Keith Urban, Corey Kent coming up. Right now, Kenny Chesney on Lake Country 3WS.

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0: 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Go for good times, go for GoMart. Rolling right through the 9 o'clock hour. We've got music from Florida Georgia Line and Scotty McCreary on the way. This is Hardy.

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There's Josh Ross on Lake Country 3WS sitting at the bottom of the 9 o'clock hour. And I hope you're having a great morning, kind of winding it down here for me. And Jenny Murray will take over at 10 o'clock. So keep it tuned here right now, Stella Lefty. On a train.

0: Della Lefty, Lake Country on 3WS. High school football returns August 28th. 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We've got the Nicholas County Grizzlies hosting Riverside on the 28th. And then after the game, Fred and Dave return with Game Night from the Metro News Radio Network and Metro News Television. 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
1: Here's the Metro News AccuWeather forecast. Today, expect a mix of sun and clouds with high humidity levels. A thunderstorm is likely in the afternoon, which could bring heavy rain leading to possible flooding and strong wind gusts. The high temperature will reach 85 degrees tonight. It will be mostly cloudy and still humid with a late thunderstorm expected. The low will be around 67 degrees. Tomorrow will bring a blend of clouds and sun along with some showers and thunderstorms. It will remain humid with a risk of flooding due to heavy downpours and localized damaging wind gusts. The high temperature will be 79 degrees. For Metro News, I'm meteorologist Joe Lundberg.
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1: Hey girl, you know what you've been missing?

Chris Lane on Lake Country 3WS. That's going to wrap it up for me in the studio today. I'm back one more time tomorrow filling in for Bill Wise. And up next, we've got Jenny Murray taking over the airwaves. So keep it tuned here. Have a great day, my friend. Please stay safe out there. And I'll see you tomorrow right here on 95.7 3WS Lake Country.

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0: WS, this is Lake Country. Who is ready for Friday Night Lights? I know I am. High school football going to be back on 3WS August the 28th. Mark it on your calendar. Follow along because we are your station for the Nicholas County Grizzlies. First game, they'll be hosting Riverside. Again, that's August the 28th.
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3WS, this is Lake Country. Who are the most likable country stars? Well, Dolly Parton's on the list, of course. Luke Combs, Lainey Wilson, Dierks Bentley also

0: Country WSS is like country. A little donation can make a really big country. Just think about the last time you were really thirsty and you needed water. But what if you couldn't get any? That's why we're collecting bottled water. That's one of the things they're looking for at the Nicholas Intervention Coalition. Also, sunscreen and popsicles. You know, the long, skinny kind in the plastic wrap? Drop-off locations include Sozo Community Center, Nicholas County Health Department, and the city of Somersville.
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0: Cloudy on this Monday. We'll see a high today of 84, tonight's low 68. Scattered thunderstorms tomorrow, high 78, overnight low 65. Some thunderstorms on Wednesday, high of 78, overnight low 66. And some thunderstorms heading our way on Thursday with a high of 79 degrees.

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1: 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Dylan Scott, what's up, man?
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WS, this is Lake Country. There's Ella Langley coming up, how a community helped save her life. Yeah, that's on the way. Right now, it's John Morgan and Kid Myself.

KWS Classic Chris Ledoux on your Monday morning. Here's Shabusi with Jelly Roll. It's Amen. I heard a few of those yesterday. In church, of course, but you can hear Amen just about anywhere.

0: WS. This is Lake Country. Well, I promised to tell you how a group of people helped save Ella Langley's life. She says several country music stars saved her life last year. She has always struggled with her mental health. It's really kind of part of who she is, but with what she does, she knew it would be the thing she would struggle with the most. Who was there for her? Miranda Lambert, Lainey Wilson, a lot of other people, Gretchen Wilson, Jody Messina, constantly there for Ella Langley. She says this job is not a rule book kind of job, and there's really no rules for it, and they really helped her out. She says they saved her life.
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Made up holidays today. Ooh, I'd like one of these. It's National S'mores Day. Lazy Day. Spoil Your Dog Day. And Duran Duran

0: WSS is Lake Country. Well, if you're paying attention, you know it is almost back to school time, and there is going to be an open house for Nicholas County schools. The secondary schools get together tomorrow, 3 to 5 o'clock, for the open houses. And elementary schools this Wednesday, 3 to 5. And the first day of school, August 13th, first day of pre-K, August the 20th.
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WSS is Lake Country. Here comes Luke Combs, whose song, his cover song of Fast Car, just joined the Spotify Billions Club, the 18th country song to hit over a billion streams. For Luke, it's number 3, so... Woo!

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0: WS, this is Lake Country. 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

KWS. This is Lake Country. What time is it? Well, it's time to get to drinking. Here's Actron King, Lake Country.

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0: 3WS, this is Lake Country. Rascal Flatts singer Gary Laveau is joking about Ella Langley's song Choose in Texas. Now, he's joking when he says, I want to put her in a chokehold because that song is inescapable. Once you hear the melody, it kind of sticks in your head all day. They call that an earworm.
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KWS, this is Lake Country. Do you have your ducks yet for the Great Duck Race? Well, I hope you do. Top prize, $200. Second place, $100. Third place, $50. 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They're just

0: just a dollar. You can call Heather Huffman Cunningham, 304-846-3120, or you can send her a message on Facebook. That's Heather Huffman Cunningham. Everything they raise goes to the Craigsville Angel Wall. 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

Tonight's low 68. Some scattered thunderstorms on Tuesday. High tomorrow 78. Overnight low 65. Thunderstorms on Wednesday. Our high Wednesday 78. Overnight low should be around 66 degrees. And then on Thursday,

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Hi, it's Jenny Murray coming to you from our 3WS Gilmore studio inside the Northside Plaza in Somersville. 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

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Like country high school football is coming back. 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A game steeped in rivalry. 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

0: 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Hi, it's Jenny Murray. If you've not checked out our Facebook page, what are you waiting for? 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

KWS. This is Lake Country. That's Blake Shelton back when he had the mullet. You know, you remember those days, right? He looked good in the mullet.

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0: 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Partly cloudy today. We'll see a high of 84, so a little bit toasty.

WS. This is Lake Country. Hey, did you check out Fayetteville First Friday last Friday? A lot of fun. The next one's September 4th, so mark your calendar so you don't miss it. Here's Lauren Elena with Chase Matthew.

0: Here's what's happening in Lake Country.
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Mike Vincent, it's good to be back from vacation and ready to deliver the drive home thing with another 10 songs in a row. 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

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Nicholas County, Slate Country 95.73 WS. It's the first day of school that's right around the corner for Nicholas County this week. Mike Vincent inside of another 10 in a row with John Party and Boots Off. 3 WS.

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0: 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It's Mike Vincent back from vacation and letting you know that the Butch Painter Memorial Car Show is coming up this upcoming Saturday from 10 until 3 at the Nicholas County Senior Center. 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
4: The Metro News accurate weather forecast calling for a severe thunderstorm watch in effect till 8 o'clock tonight. Chance of thunderstorms tonight going out to 65. Then for tomorrow, your Tuesday, more clouds, more heavy rain possible. Tomorrow's high of 80. Rain on Wednesday too, with again that high of 80.

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Mike Vincent hanging out with another 10 in a row to bring it on home. Riley Green and Think As You Drunk, and you've got it at 3WS.

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Here's Zach John King.

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2: The Metro News Hackett with a forecast. Severe thunderstorm watch in effect till 8 o'clock tonight. Chance of thunderstorms tonight. Heavy at times, going down to 65. Then for tomorrow, your Tuesday, more rain possible with a high of 80. And more rain on the way for

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9: We've got a severe thunderstorm watch in effect till 8 o'clock tonight. Chance of thunderstorms, they may be heavy, going down to 65 this evening. Then for tomorrow, your Tuesday, more rain possible with a high of 80. More rain on the way Wednesday as well, with Wednesday's high close to that 80-degree mark.

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6: The Metro News Acura with a forecast. A severe thunderstorm watch remains in effect till 8 o'clock tonight, going down to 65. We've got rain on the way tomorrow for Tuesday with a high close to 80. And more of the exact same thing on Wednesday as well, with more rain and Wednesday's high of 80.

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4: 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He's had 7 number one songs, been nominated for ACM Male Artist of the Year, a CMT Music Award winner, and he's a full-blown entrepreneur, which I love. We're so glad to have him back. Dylan Scott, what's up, man?
5: 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Elena and the amazing listeners, I plan to tell you lots of stories behind my music, including my latest hit, Dear Big City, and more.
4: 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We got a lot to get to, plenty of time to do it. 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

0: It's Backstage Country. I'm Elena. We got Dylan Scott here this week. And yeah, we were talking about the new single. And we got this new song coming September 4th. What does that mean for other new stuff that's coming? Like, where are you at creatively right now with what's coming next?
1: Yeah, I mean, we're at a spot right now that I haven't for a long time really known what I'm going to do. And usually I do. Like, yeah. I have the year planned out. Oh, we're going to record this and this. But, you know, I feel like we're in a good spot. We have, I have two or three other things that I'm really excited about. And I haven't really been excited about much lately. So,
0: things meaning songs or?
1: Yeah, just songs. Like, there's great songs that I've written. There's great songs that have been pitched to me, but nothing that really just fired me up.
0: Okay. Yeah.
1: But I'm kind of fired up right now. So, I don't know. I'm just going to go record these songs and then just see what happens.
0: So you're not.
1: I'm
0: going to
1: do a lot of teasing.
0: Okay.
1: I'm going to put a lot of stuff out and see what people want to hear next.
0: So this isn't necessarily the season of like, let's get where we've got album that I want in February done. You just want to kind of like do what feels right.
1: Yeah, I'm not really on the album train here.
0: Good.
1: Lately.
0: Yeah.
1: You know, I feel like the last album I put out, there was so many great songs on it, and it's not a knock or anything, but a lot of times, just the way that music's being absorbed right now, those great songs don't see the light of day. And so I just want to highlight a song at a time.
0: I really like that when people are actually taking advantage of the way that music is being consumed today, because it's so different.
1: Yeah.
0: Like, you don't have to do it by the book of like what we've been doing through the 2000s or 2010s.
1: Preach.
0: Like, it's so different right now. And then you get to like, I imagine you're not going to fall into like a stump for one, like a creative stump or any kind of place. You're going to actually be able to like let it breathe.
1: Yeah, I think so. I mean, you said it perfect right there. It's like, oh, it's just the way things have been done. It's like, no, it's a new day. You know, sometimes strategy is a bad thing, I think. Takes away from the creative side.
0: Absolutely.
1: You know, like just rock and roll and see what happens.
0: Yeah.
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1: Here's the Metro News AccuWeather forecast. Tonight, expect mostly cloudy skies and high humidity with a thunderstorm arriving late, potentially causing flooding downpours and localized damaging wind gusts. The low will be 66. Tomorrow will bring a mix of clouds and sun, along with a few strong thunderstorms, maintaining the high humidity. These storms could lead to flooding downpours, damaging wind gusts, and the possibility of an isolated tornado. The high will reach 82. Tomorrow night is forecasted to be mostly cloudy and humid with a heavy thunderstorm in the area and temperatures dropping to around 67. For Metro News, I'm meteorologist Jason Caterina.

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1: I got emotion from like, dang, that's my story.
2: 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Baby,

0: It's Backstage Country. We got Dylan Scott hosting this week, and we got new music to talk about, which is very exciting. Dear Big City is here. Everybody's already loving it. It is like the sweetest take on leaving the hometown. And I know that this is a song that you didn't write, but definitely put your stamp on. Well, and I know that one of the things that you told the writers was like, I'm going to do everything I can to make this a single. Was it a struggle at all to make this a single, or was it pretty easy to get that to the forefront?
1: I wouldn't say it was a struggle. I mean, there was a lot of conversation to be had, because I mean, we were already talking about something else and kind of moving forward on something else. So it wasn't really a struggle, but it definitely was it was a concern of mine. I was like, man, we're going to make this happen. But I knew we had to. I sent some text messages out. It's like, hey, please, we got to do this. I fought so hard for this song. I believe in this song. And so, like, for the writers at least, can we please just go this route?
0: Well, and I'm so glad that you did fight for it and that it is a single, because this is already, like I said, a song that so many people are loving, can relate to, and get really emotional over, honestly.
1: That surprised me probably the most.
0: Did it really?
1: I didn't get emotional when I heard the song. Mm-hmm. As far as, like, oh, I'm going to tear up. Mm-hmm. I got emotion from, like, dang, that's my story. That's pretty cool.
0: Yeah.
1: But I've played it for so many people now, and I've seen people literally cry. And I remember the first time I heard or saw somebody cry, I'm like, are you crying? But it reminded them of their kids.
0: Yeah.
1: And they're about to leave home and go to college. And I'm like, I've never even looked at this song from that perspective. And I think that's what's really cool about music, is everybody can look at a song differently.
0: Hits you in different ways.
1: 100%.
0: And it's so fun to also be able to, like, see those different ways, like, as the song is getting more of a life and everything. And can I just say, too, I really appreciate that line, BF even if. Like, I thought that was so fun.
1: Yeah.
0: Like, there's so many good little lines in here.
1: The writers crushed it.
0: Yeah, they really did.
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